0: First to command.
1: Command, headquarters.
0: As we advised, I just received word from Jersey City. The task force has been confirmed via their command. We're getting engine 1, engine 10, and ladder 12 to back row firehouse.
1: Repeat, thank you.

0: Five is Trojan, five is on the scene. We have a five-story, mixed unit attack on both sides. Engine 5 will, PD is on the scene. Engine 5 will be investigating. Engine 5 has a tsunami command.
1: Engine 5 on the scene, PV on the scene, investigating Engine 5, Hudson Avenue Command.
0: What's that from Engine 9? Are you going around for the water?
2: What's that, MC? We're backing down on Hudson for water supply for Engine 5.
0: Yeah, West New York City blocking all the traffic.

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1: 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Back a ladder.
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0: 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You're all scratchy.
2: See, 24.
0: Call one.

0: headquarters from Battalion 1. Can you have EMS respond into the scene? You're probably going to have to walk.
1: Battalion 1 from Engine 1. 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
0: Chief, can you send him in? Possibly heat exhaustion.
1: One firefighter. 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Chauffeur from Engine 1, captain.
2: Go ahead, I'm grabbing them now.
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0: You received my transmission. I have one firefighter on his side, possibly heat exhaustion. I have EMS responding into the scene.
1: Rishi, 2006.
0: Come here, command to 4. 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

0: truck is pulled down. 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

0: NSCOM DMS 82, respond to Five Guys, 701 Frankie Rogers Boulevard southbound for an intoxicated male party. Repeat, NSCOM DMS 82, respond to Five Guys, 701 Frankie Rogers Boulevard southbound for an intoxicated male party. Terminal 2013, subject.
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0: Hey, Cap, is EMS on the way back?
1: On the way up to you now. Hey.

0: Commander 91, see, DMS went up to go. Check with PD if they can reach him on their channel.
1: Not received, I haven't seen him. Headquarters, you received that. Can you check with EMS? I have them report to the command post.
0: I received. Battalion 1 from Angelo Chief, be advised, I also have a Jersey City Medical Center plus here as well.
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come to EMS 82 and engine 4, be advised, no ALS from Med Central. 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

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You could also put us back there. I want the air.

0: Sky 13 Bravo, EMS is making his way in. Ah, retrieve.
1: East Road of Bridge 4, Hogan 1 is 6 off to 3 to 5, Hogan 5, Hogan 1 fire out for standby.
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0: 31, go.
1: By Jersey City Medical Center, bus that is here. 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
0: Be advised, you're coming in completely inaudible. All I caught was Jersey City Medical Center.
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0: 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They're probably going to cancel ALS due to distance. 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
1: Command headquarters.
0: I called Mr. Ravelli. No answer. I left him a message.
1: Receive. At this time, Jersey City ESU is on the scene with the robot.
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0: 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I'm in town and available for calls.
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0: Deputy 1, Chief, you are already made advised. In town at Engine 1, you have East Rutherford Engine, Lyndhurst Rescue, North Arlington Ladder, Kearney Engine, and you have the Jersey City Task Force at County F.
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Richard.

Intercom CMS 81, respond Riverside Park and East Newark, 1 Central Avenue, for a male party passed out on the bench. Repeat EMS Comm CMS 81, respond Riverside Park and East Newark, 1 Central Avenue, for a male party passed out on the bench. 10-9-2058, dispatcher 2008.

Command from Engine 1, County Hazmat's on scene. I'm going to send them to the command post.

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Central and Passaic, meet at the intersection. You said meet at the intersection. Any firm? 3-2, go respond.

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0: Come in, headquarters.
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0: Negative at this time. 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
1: Headquarters, as an update, we have the box open. We're going to be starting the whole process. It appears at this time the fire is knocked down.
0: Received 2230.

support. Command support. All right, if we're starting to remove the bridge, stop at about 12. Most of which appears to be water this time. We're still investigating. If you can get that debris out, throw it on the rocks over there. Please. Engine 4, just to confirm, we have zero readings on the meter, correct? That's correct. We have no readings on all meters. I received.

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1: Hey, Chief, we have a few members with five members who are activated. If you could have spare bottles ready to go or hands to flop out.
0: Receive.

0: your 4 from command. I have 2 firefighters coming over.
1: Our initial impression appears to be some sort of a electrical fire that spread to the wooden shelf. We have no active fire and no additional smoke. We're just picking up the remaining debris.
0: Yeah, I received. As soon as you get that stuff out, we can wrap this up.

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1: Andrew 1 Chauffeur, you can start shutting down that supply line. I spoke to command. Andrew 3 Alpha. Andrew 1, you can start shutting down.
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0: the plate. Sustained, stand under control. 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
1: Engine 4, send the plate. 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
1: Don Club?
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1: Repeat.

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0: Right. 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
1: Yeah, I'm right in front of him.
0: Can you drive three members of engine four back? 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

0: 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Chief, we have two more lights to wrap up, and then we have two that are rolled up.
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1: 9-1.
0: At this time, all Seek Office units are picked up, going back to a normal response. The construction company on the scene took possession of the vehicle. Command is going to be terminated.
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0: All units, great job and thank you.

0: Battalion 1 from Edgewood.
1: Battalion 1.
0: Chief, be advised, the fire hydrant in between the playground and the dog park, Rutherford said there was some issue with it, so if you could have the desk reach out to the water company to take a look at it in the morning.
1: I was Lieutenant Payon of Dallas who was going to handle that. He was notified already.
0: Received.

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1: What's that come?
0: Can you put a box out for 102 First Street, apartment 1, for an odor of gas in the kitchen, called in direct from PSC&G?
1: Thank you.

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Respond 102 First Street, apartment number 1, for an odor of gas inside. Repeating fire prompt to the department. Respond 102 First Street, apartment 1, for an odor of gas inside. Turn on 0014 to sector 2008.

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1: Yeah, I'm in here with Piaz and the occupant. I'm getting for
0: Racy, we'll check out in the street area to see what we got here.

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0: We have no readings out of the street level area. Ladder 1 said there's a pilot light that was out in the unit. Yeah, I don't
2: know. Yeah. PS3 with the pilot. We got no readings in here. We're just gathering some information from the occupants. We'll be out in a sec.
0: This is

The store was not working properly. The owner's been advised by PSE&G to contact their landlord. Keep an engine 2, engine 4 here at this time.

0: 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In the basement with CS. We got no readings on CS.
1: Received no readings in the basement this time.
0: We're going to have him come out here and check with his beater out.

0: 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Engine 2, Engine 4, Engine 2, Ladder 1, if available, returning. Confirmed throughout the house, no additional reading. It appears that it was the pilot that was relit. No reading was.
1: Refuse, commence terminated, 0030.

in North Bergen. Engine 9, engine 5, tower ladder 3. Battalion 2 respond. Franklin School in North Bergen. 1 Columbia Avenue. Fire alarms back. 219 pole station. That's the school. 9, engine 5, ladder tower 3. Battalion 2 respond. 1-1 Columbia Avenue. Franklin School. Pole station. 219. Fire alarms activated. 2nd, 53rd.

0: Fire Control Battalion 2 is on the scene at 50 Columbia. I was in every school. Do have alarms sounding. Battalion 2 will be establishing Columbia Avenue Command Investigation.
1: Recent Battalion 2, alarm sounding. Battalion 2 is Columbia Avenue.

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1: Receive command. 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

Tom 2 EMS 81, respond to the Vermella, 1100 Frankie Rogers South for an intoxicated female party. Beating EMS Com to EMS 81, respond to the Vermella, 1100 Frankie Rogers South. PD is requesting EMS for a female party, intoxicated. Time is 0151, operator 2149.

Any orders, Chief. Anyone from PD, can you stage at Riverbend and Frankie Rogers? Again, Riverbend and Frankie Rogers. Appreciate you.

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0: CA1 responding to East Newark, 425 North 2nd Street, from the outside for a 19-year-old male with a headache requesting an ambulance. Pitting EMS Com, EMS 81 responding to East Newark, 425 North 2nd Street, on the outside for a 19-year-old male requesting an ambulance. Time is 02:31. 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

Suspension District 1 unit, suspension 1. Ladder tower 2, car 2. 3, respond to 125 Stanford Avenue. Ann Street and the end of the street. Suspension 1, 12, tower 2, car 2. 3, respond to Bung Oils, 125 Stanford Avenue. Cross Ann Street

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Danger 1, Squad 2, Ladder Tower 2, Car 2. 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Respond to Bung Oils, 125. Cross of Ann Street and the Dead End. 39.

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0: dispatch, you can place engine one. We're right there in the complex. 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

0: 248. Dispatch, 72 is San Francisco, man. We drove along the town. We're investigating.
1: See Deputy 2249.

0: 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Just silence the panel. Let's just investigate it.
1: Receive.
0: That's affirmative.

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1: Please see. Tower 2 for command. You make your way over.

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Yes, sir, come in. 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Alright. We found a water leak location. Engine one's got a man, the security guard. Show her the leak so that they can point it out to the Dispatch to 259. 259.

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1: Dispatch, we had security manager and a safety response here. What's going on here? They're having eight sprinkler systems respond. 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
0: Dispatch to C 307 hours.

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0: fire control of 5,000 reads on scene, 46 in Totterly. As well, we'll be investigating.
1: Receive loud. Loud being investigated.

1-2-1 Battalion 1 respond 314 9th Street. Motor guests in the building on the first floor holding by PF guests. They are en route. Squad 2, Ladder 1, Battalion 1, 314 on the 9th Street. Motor guests in the building holding by PF guests. They are en route. Question for Power 16.

0: 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Can I get the address again?
1: 91, that's going to be 314 9th Street. 314 9th Street.
0: Flight Patrol Squad 2 is on the 314 9th Street. One point residential building with a P. Squad 2 is established command investigation.
1: Receive squad 2 on the scene, investigating 17th Street, 9th Street.

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1: Tyler 1 on the scene, 5 of Delta.

Defense Engine 3, respond 752 Carney Avenue. From Stewart Avenue, Stuyvesant Avenue, report of a water down. On 752 Carney Avenue, from Stewart Avenue, Stuyvesant Avenue, report of a water down. Climate 654.

Defense Engine 4 responds on the Whitman Bridge just before all over Jersey City. Under known illness. Defense Engine 4 responds. Under Engine 1 and move up.

Engine 3 Odyssey, Dash, Command, 5.

Texas, that's us. Well, they said southbound. Correct. Just look for the police officer, and I'll try to clear that up.

Sorry, police have given it to me. It is eastbound, right in the area of, I think, just after the Fish House Road exit.

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Engine 3 is going to be OS at the DPW, so I'll notify you when it's back in service.

in North Bergen, engine 9, engine 13, squad 10, letter 5, battalion 3, respond, 1085th Street, 45th Street, North Bergen, junior high, squad is activated, engine 9, engine 13, squad 10, letter 5, battalion 3, 2000, number 85th Street, North Bergen, junior high school, is activated, Chris is going down somewhere else.

0: Fire control, battalion, freeze on the scene. We have a two-story fire-resistant school. Nothing. 93, that's been established in command.
1: We haven't seen nothing showing. Battalion 3 is infantry command.
0: Engine 9 on the scene, first arriving engine, all the attack. Control from 9 to 5, be advised, 83rd Street between tunneling and west is closed, both directions.
1: Receive that, 83rd Street between tunneling and west side closed, both directions.
0: Out of 5 on the scene.
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0: This is KMBY 464 of the North Hudson Regional Fire and Rescue conducting the 08 10-hour radio test. At 08 10 hours, the following chief officers are on duty. Deputy 1, Deputy Chief Prado. Battalion 1, Battalion Chief McClellan. Battalion 2, Battalion Chief Gavin. Battalion 3, Battalion Chief Mastalone. Safety 1, Captain Nataro. Company standby for the emergency transmission tone test. Fire control testing all mobiles. Come in, Deputy 1.
1: Deputy 1, mobile, loud and clear.
0: 1.
1: Battalion 1, mobile, receive, loud and clear.
0: Battalion 2. Battalion 2. Battalion 3.
1: Battalion 3, loud and clear.
0: 1.
1: 1, loud and clear.
0: Rescue 1. Rescue 1. Engine 1.
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0: All North Hudson portables on channel 2. 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Come in, Deputy 1. In 1. Battalion 2. Battalion 3. Battalion 3. Safety 1.

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1: Okay, what is with the exception of Linden Elizabeth North. 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

9 in North Bergen, respond to 2000, it's the truth. That's North Bergen, Junior High. I report a repeat alarm. Investigator repeat alarm. Again, that's Engine 9 in North Bergen, respond to 2000, 85 Street. Investigator repeat alarm. That's North Bergen, Junior High. Crossing 3rd Columbia Avenue, Columbia Avenue.

0: 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Stand by for the evacuation, teletest, and roll call. Viacom to the Harrison Fire Department. 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How do you receive? Engine 2, officer.
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0: 7 North Bergen, foot engine 9, ladder 5, battalion 3, respond to 7027 Kennedy Boulevard for a possible vehicle that's on fire. In North Bergen, foot engine 9, ladder 5, battalion 3, respond to 7027 Kennedy Boulevard for a possible vehicle that's on fire.
1: Ladder 5 is responding.
2: Ryan responding.
1: So, what was the address again?
0: Be advised the address is 7027 Kennedy Boulevard. Cross streets are 70th Street and Healy's Lane.

0: to tell, a lot of five is on its knees. Do you have a better description of the vehicle? We have no vehicle smoking or anything.
1: Be louder, five on the scene. Be advised, they said it was a BMW that was smoking.

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0: Squad 10's on the air, training, 57th Boulevard East.
1: Battalion 3 confirming
0: response. Battalion 3
1: responding.
0: Battalion 3
1: on the scene,
0: Summit Command. Risky,
1: Battalion 3 on the scene,
0: Summit
1: County Boulevard Command.
0: Engine 9, you got anything up there?
2: Landmine,
0: be advised, it's up by the car wash next to the dealership. You gotta come back. We're making our way over there right now.

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Again, it's engine 4, ladder 1, rescue 1. 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

0: 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Once again, fire comm to EMS, Engine 1 and Engine 2. Respond. 102 North 5th Street, the preschool for 4-year-old female fainted. 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Tell us who's better, short someone with.
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I got to a ladder for some ladder boys on the scene. I have a fourth school. Nothing short from the street, the alarm started sounding. People evacuated. Establishing 63rd.

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0: The company said Broadway between 68th and 69th is closed for work in the street.
1: Is that in both directions?
0: Affirmative, both directions.

fire comes in there. It's a fire department. It's about 260 Essex Street. For an odor of gas inside the structure. Repeating, fire come to the Harrison Fire Department. Spotted 260 Essex Street for an odor of gas inside the building. Timely tone 1223, dispatch 2224 clear.

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1: Model 1, it's me, 620 Essex Street. 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

0: command from engine 2. Go ahead, just tell. We have the TV here with us.
1: Command from Ottawa.
0: Yeah.
1: Morning, sir. That's Ottawa, Toronto, on Division 2.
0: Thank you.

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Stairway, you said? Odor is coming from the stairway, according to the maintenance personnel, and it's on this side of the building. It is. The dialysis entrance side of the Bible side.

0: 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What's your location?
1: Come here, my last transmission says zero reading, Division 1 Learning Center. I'm currently in Farewell, number 2, Division 1.
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man from Engine 4. I did a the learning center. There's zero reading. 3 Steve, Engine 4. 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Command from Engine 2. Charlie 2. We just checked the stairwell on. We have no reading. 3 Steve. 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
0: Great, Dave.

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Lance from Lateral and Austin. 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I got an order of gas. Six, I'm sorry, Essex and 7. I got out to move my cone to the meter now.

0: coming up from the other one.
1: Ed.
0: I have a supervisor from Montana Construction doing the work on 7th. Great construction. Says PS was here earlier for an order. Apparently it's... Command from Battalion 5.
1: Yes.
2: They had that issue out there yesterday. PS was here yesterday. It's venting from the street.
1: Thank you.

0: Command, I can confirm battalion corner of Wilhelm and 7th. We got 12.5 coming from the street.
1: Thank you.

0: 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Can you drive down here real quick?
1: Receive Waterman on scene investigating.
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0: It's over here.

0: fire from Squad 7. Do you still have the door opener?
1: Car 2 is going to hold.
0: Receiver, releasing engine 2, car 2 on scene, 1257.

0: 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So we have a call for 64 South 12th Street, second floor, report of smoke.
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0: Flight of Delta Mile 1 has terminated. Union City PD and remaining on the
1: scene. 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

0: 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You can terminate this command.
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North Bergen for Squad 10, Squad 1, Engine 4, Ladder 4, Battalion 2, response of 5851, Westside Avenue for alarms activated. In North Bergen for Squad 10, Squad 1, Engine 4, Ladder 4, Battalion 2, response of 5851, Westside Avenue for alarms activated. Cross streets is Patterson Plains Road and 69th Street.

Reaching Carter back in quarters, 1325. Reaching Legend 2 back in quarters, 1325.

0: They have cannabis.
1: I would check tell them off that gas. I would say no limit. Test. Appears to be operating normally.
0: Yes, please come in front and you're in service to 1325.
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0: 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Control engine 4 is out of steam. We have a one-story non-combustible warehouse. Nothing down that we're going to be investigating in South Street, West Side Avenue, command.
1: Engine 4 on the scene, no alarms are sounding, nothing showing. Engine 4 establishing West Side Avenue, command.
0: Engine 4 from 9 to 4. You gotta come. What, go to the rear? One building north. Receiver, come over there.
2: Fire Control Battalion 2 is on the scene. On command.
1: Battalion 2 on the scene, assuming West Side Avenue, command.
0: Squad 1.

Westside Avenue Command from Fire Control, be advised. We just got a call from a guy from the, who's working for an alarm company saying that he's working at 5905 Westside Avenue. Appears to be the next building over. Not sure if they're connected at all. 5851 Westside. That's a negative, Battalion 2. He called saying he put the alarm on test. It didn't know it was connected, though, to the alarm system at this building as well.

in Union City for Squad 1, Engine 4, Engine 5, Ladder 3, Battalion 2. Respond to 3711 Bergamine Avenue for alarms activated. In Union City for Squad 1, Engine 4, Engine 5, Ladder 3, Battalion 2. Respond to 3711 Bergamine Avenue for alarms activated on the third floor. Cross Street, 37th Street and 38th Street.

0: Battalion 3, what's your status?
1: Battalion 3 is still committed at this detail on 64th Street. The buses will pick up the kids. It's going to probably be another 20 minutes. Fire control, next test will be going off duty for a detail.
0: Last company to control going off duty.
1: Fire control, that was Upshot 13, going off duty for a detail.
0: 13 off duty for a detail.

0: Roger, Charlie, the four is on the scene. Yeah. Make sure flat roof, nothing showing along town. We'll be investigating the scene. Very light, everything mess.
1: Receive engine 4 on the scene, no controlling alarms are stopped. Sounding engine 4, establishing Bergen Line Avenue Command.

0: fire coming to EMS 81, respond to 600 Frankie Roger Boulevard, North, to be apartment 3. For a 19-year-old male EDP, repeating fire comm to EMS 81, respond to 600 Frankie Roger Boulevard North, to apartment 3. For a 19-year-old male EDP, tell me to tell him 1346, dispatcher 2224, clear. Receive EMS 82.
1: Receive battalion 2 on the scene, assuming Bergenline Avenue commands.

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1: Fire.
0: So we're going to be back. It's going to be a police matter. I'm going to quit.

0: 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For a male party passed out on the side of the warehouse. Repeating. 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For a male party passed out on the side of the warehouse. 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
0: Very easy, anyone. You're crossing the when you go off Burlington, you're going to make a left onto South 2nd. It's going to be by the trailer in the middle of the street there. Male party called it. It's going to be on the other side of the warehouse, the back side. Male party is breathing at this time.
1: Good, before it's responding.

0: 7, 94 Ladder 1, respond to 723 North 5th Street near the West Hudson Park for a tree and wire down near the parking lot by the pond. Repeating fire comm to 94 Ladder 1, respond to 723 North 5th Street at the West Hudson Park. Near the parking lot by the pond for a tree. Time now is 1449, badge number 256.
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0: 1454.
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1: EMS on EMS 82, respond 14 Washington Street on the first floor for a 15-year-old male. 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Medical evaluation, PD on scene. 14:59 on the time, dispatcher 2149.
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2: Pole number 130H. I'm sorry, repeat. 308H is in Hilo.
0: Two tanks.
3: 82.
0: PC EMS 82 on scene, 15 off. PSENG Electric notified they're going to come take a look out of it. They were advised of the pole number.
1: Received, thank you. We'll remain on scene until...
4: Attention, please respond number 19, Grand Place, between Stewart Avenue and Stuyvesant Avenue. Open mental status in the public service truck. Attention, 3 Grand Place crossing Stewart Avenue, Simonson Avenue. The 29 open mental status inside the truck. Time alarm is 1505. BLS is going, ALS

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0: just be advised, you're going to want to give County Parks a heads up, because this power line is under a tree. 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So once PS advises the voltage of the line, someone's going to need to cut the tree.
1: Greasy, 15 on.
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0: Alright, County Parks was notified. I spoke with someone and they transferred me to a voicemail. I left the voicemail.
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0: Fire, come to the Harrison Fire Department. Respond to 1100 South 5th Street for an elevator emergency. Repeating, fire, come to the Harrison Fire Department. Respond to 1100 South 5th Street for an elevator emergency. Tell me to tell them 1524, dispatcher 2224, clear.
1: Ladder 1, yeah. Fire, come, ladder 1's going to respond to the elevator emergency. Transfer command to the Hudson County Sheriff's Office.
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0: Engine 2, what's your location? 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I'm operating perfectly fine. Engine 4 can clear elevator 1 and 2 as well.
1: Battalion 3 is on scene. Can we come in?
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0: Aircon from Engine 4, how does this call come in?
2: Stand by. 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

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Okay.

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0: 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False alarm again.
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Respond to 2207 New York Avenue for alarms activated. In Union City for Squad 2, Engine 4, Engine 1, Ladder 1, Battalion 1. Respond to 2207 New York Avenue for alarms activated. Cross streets 22nd Street and 23rd Street.

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2: 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Lawns are sounding, flat roof, squad 2's got near Gemini Bay invested.
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Quick follow on Zach Hitter. Engine 5, Squad 1, Engine 9, Ladder 3, Battalion 2, in West New York. Respond to 6200 Hudson Avenue. Quick follow on Zach Hitter.

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0: Pedicle Exercises on the scene. We have a lot of sounding. We're a four-story ordinary. Nothing showing. Drive room attached. And machine park, Hudson Avenue Command. And investigating.
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0: Steve.

105, Ladder 3, Battalion 2, in West New York, 4901, Brown Avenue. 4901, Brown Avenue. Report of the CO, alarm activation, report the engagement. 5, Ladder 3, Battalion 2, in West New York, respond to 4901.

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0: 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Nothing showing, nothing sounding at this time. Battalion 2, 4901 Bergen Line.
1: Battalion 2 on the scene, nothing showing, no alarm sounding. Battalion 2, Bergen Line Avenue, command.

In Union City for engine 1, ladder 1, battalion 1, respond to 413 12th Street for an odor of gas in the stairwell. In Union City for engine 1, ladder 1, battalion 1, respond to 413 number 12 Street for an odor of gas in the stairwell.

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0: 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Those wires have been removed from the roadway.
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In West New York for Squad 10, Engine 9, Engine 5, Ladder 4, Battalion 2, respond to 160 number 59 Street for alarms activated.

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1: Squad 7 responding.

0: 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Nothing show. We will be investigating, establishing Highland Police Command.
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Battalion 3 on the scene, Battalion 3, assuming Highland, please come in.

Colorado 4 in North Bergen, respond to 40, 74th Street. That's 40, number 74th Street. I report of a person trapped inside the elevator. Ladder 4 in North Bergen, respond to 40, 74th Street. I report of a person trapped inside the elevator. Cross streets are Boulevard East and Park Avenue.

Westcom to Harrison 94 EMS 81, respond to 555 South First Street, the Eddy Apartments, the stage outside for a female party intoxicated. Repeating, EMS-COM 94 EMS 81, respond to 555 South First Street at the Eddy Apartments, outside for a female party intoxicated. 10 out 1733, batch number 2156, clear.

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0: 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Quick fire alarm active. Engine 13, Engine 9, Squad 10, Ladder 5, Battalion 3, in North Bergen. 8400, Kenny Boulevard. Quick fire alarm active.
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0: 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Two-story ordinary attached both sides.
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1: 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Letter 5 establishing Kennedy Boulevard command.

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Park, I'm the 94 EMS 81. Respond back to 555 South 1st Street, the Eddy Apartments, for a female party intoxicated. Repeating, EMS, Park, I'm the EMS 981. Respond back over to 555 South 1st Street, the Eddy Apartments, for an intoxicated female party. Time is on 1746. Dispatcher 2224, clear.

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You're responding 55 Flanagan Way on an activated fire alarm. Headquarters engines 123 Colorado to Rescue 1. You're responding 55 Flanagan Way, McCormick Agency on an activated fire alarm. Headquarters timeout 1800.

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Monster is off of standby, and the North Cascade is back in service. 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Montclair can stand down, and North Cascade is also in service. Time now is 18:21.

0: Watch you on the scene.
1: Fire Company EMS 82, respond to 318 Harrison Avenue, to meet the police headquarters for a female party with the laceration to the finger. Repeating, Fire Company EMS 82, respond to 318 Harrison Avenue, to meet the fire headquarters for a female party with the laceration to the finger. Time of your tone, 1823, dispatch 2224, clear.
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1: 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We're back up.
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So Squad 2, Engine 1, Engine 4, Squad 1, Ladder 1, Ladder 3, Deputy 1, Battalion 1, Rescue Safety, Squad 7 is a wreck. 1400 West Street, reported stove fire in Apartment 2. Squad 2.

0: Fire Dolphin Squad 2, Squad 2, running scene 1400 West. We got a two-story wood frame corner building, flat roof, nothing showing alarm sound, and people evacuated. See command
1: evacuating. Be advised. BC, Squad 2 on the scene, alarm sounding, people evacuating, Squad 2 establishing West Street Command. Engine 4, confirm your response.
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1: 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Deputy 1, confirm your response.

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0: Side 1's off, team's on the building.

Chief, West Street Command, holding squad 2, engine 1, ladder 1, battalion 1, returning all the companies, no fire, deputy 1 received.

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0: Attention engine 1, squad 2, engine 3, engine 4, tower 2, car 2, respond. 335, building B is in Bravo, Romello crossing. Report.
1: Tower 2, quarters.
0: In the area apartment 216. 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
1: How did you receive that?
2: 216. On a report of a wire down at Engine 5 in Union City, responding to the area of 43 Street and Hudson Avenue. On a report of a wire down.
3: Turn to warnings on scene at 335 Bird. Story wood frame, multi dwelling, nothing. Bird, man, command.
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0: 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We have a wire down. Engine 5 is investigating. 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
1: This is confirmed on a Sandy Cook. 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I'm going to begin ventilating.
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0: ETA on the.
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1: Command, your message.
0: Can you reach out for a Dover and have a meet us over at this location?
1: Appreciate it.

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One driver standing by. 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

0: negative 5, I think he's trying to reach fire control.
1: It's terminated.
0: Receive that 5, intended terminated, unit service.

0: Golden Command from dispatch. We have a little issue finding anything and mobilized. There's no emergency contact. Give us another minute. We're going to try something else.
1: Spot over here.

back onto the Harrison Fire Department. Respond 100 to say that Hampton Inn and Suites for commercial fire alarm. Back onto the Harrison Fire Department. Respond 100 to say that Hampton Inn and Suites for commercial fire alarm. Send out 1901 to 0208.

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0: 3 is on scene, 6-story, class 1 hotel, nothing showing, no alarm sounding, evacuations are in progress, battalion 3 is coming.
1: 19-05.

0: Ladder one's around. Come here, ladder one. When you arrive, it's going to be the third floor pull station.
1: By the elevators or?
0: North stairwell.
1: North or south stairwell?
2: Roger, how many twos on scene? Come in. Any two stages by the FPC? Engine 4 is on the scene.
3: It's not done.
4: That's in the voicemail, nothing. It should keep ringing.
0: I made a call myself, maintenance, and they'll be out to repair the door.
4: I see. Thank you. 1907.
0: Command again, this was unattended. The department's been ventilating. All readings are now within normal limits. Now to repair the door, we're going to terminate command, please.
4: I'm not going to wait.

0: 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I'd have to assume deliberately. 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Can you ask a manager for a key?
1: Right there. 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

0: on scene at 71 Hoyt Street. It was wood frame multi-dwelling. 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
1: 33, establishing command.
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1: Backup.
0: I was able to reset the full station. You want to terminate this command, please.
1: Chief 1940.

Squad 1, County 2, respond to 5th Ave, 5th Street, and 7th Ave, Corva, on the wire now. Squad 1 of the County 2.

0: communication to BLS 62 Bravo Charlie.
1: I'm sending him at 81 to 82.
0: Hey, by any chance, did I hear you guys order pizza?
1: Negative.
0: Receipt, thank you.
2: He's on the line, on the scene investigating.
3: Battalion 2 on the scene investigating.